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Weil du heut Geburtstag hast,

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1: Has anybody with the orange? Do you want a glass of orange?
2: Yeah, it's gone.
0: Yes, well, yes, have a drink, Joe.
1: On the way.
2: Tony's not there.
3: Ah, remember the time I landed on the shores?
2: What's yours?
3: I'll have a gin and orange, I imagine.
2: There's no chance of a bit of orange juice there.
1: Tell me it's the food for us.
3: What was it feel like?
2: Cheers, I think we should give the young ladies a drink, don't you?
4: Yes.
2: Here you are. Here's your
4: thing.
2: Don't get that.
3: Thank you.
2: It's a very strong orange juice.
0: Did I let you in the
2: place? Thanks, it's rabbit. Thank you. What's it feel like if you get older?
0: Oh, it's not too bad, you know. 19,
2: 39 years old. She gets to
3: not these days. Actually, that wig should go now.
2: Jet should know.
1: Oh, I saw Hank Corner. I'm not going to be so much.
3: I want to sit on my shoulder.

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Weil du heute Geburtstag hast,

0: You ain't here to party.
1: Let's have a party. Party. Die Nacht, die Laune macht. Oldies, Stimmung und Party. So macht der Abend Spaß. 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